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4: Page number 170, chapter 17, emotion and expression in dance. On the bottom left corner of the page, the QR code is given to be accessed for further information and activities related to the chapter. What we feel, we express, and that is called expressing emotion. Observe your friends throughout the day. How many expressions can you notice? Can you identify the feelings through the expressions you see? There is a very famous phrase that says, "Face is the index of your mind." What is in your mind shows up on your face. This chapter helps you explore various emotions and expressions and understand how to represent them in dance. On the right-hand side of the page, various emojis are given depicting different emotions like happiness, fearfulness, tiredness, lovingness. Page number 171. Activity 17.1. Emotions. We go through a lot of situations that make us feel different emotions. Can you name a few emotions that you experienced today? Write the names of those emotions in the blanks given. Do you remember how your face and body expressed it? Let us try to understand these emotions through emojis. Let us create these expressions using dance movements. Remember the footsteps, arm movements and hastas? Now put them together to show these emotions as you feel them. On the right side of page, we have images of a few children depicting different emotions in their dances. In the first image, the child is doing the action as if he is holding a trident and looking angrily in the front. Yes, he is emoting anger. In the second image, the same child is doing the step of sort of begging for forgiveness or help from somebody standing in front of him. His face appears as if he's about to cry. Yes, he is emoting sadness here.

0: image, a girl is dancing with her left foot behind her right. Her hands are towards the sky and her face is happy. She is smiling. Yes, she is depicting the emotion of happiness. In the last image, the girl is doing a step in which her hands are in front of her as if she is stopping something from coming towards her. She is depicting the emotion of fearfulness, avoiding something. Page number 172. Situations, emotions. What would be your expression for the given situations? Fill in the blanks with drawings of emojis showing the emotion. On the left hand side of the page, certain emojis are given which can be used to fill in the blanks. The table contains two columns. In first column are given the situations. In the second column, you have to draw the emoji depicting that emotion. The first situation is when your parents give you a surprise gift. The adjoining image has a gift box wrapped. Second situation, when someone is beating an animal, just like a dog given in the adjoining image. Third situation, when there is a rainbow in the sky, just like given in the adjoining image. Fourth situation, when squirrels are chasing each other. In the adjoining image, a squirrel is running with a nut in her hand. Next situation, when you are sick and unable to play with your friends. In the adjoining image, a child is lying sick on bed with a thermometer in his mouth. Last situation, when there is a storm. In the given image, a storm and lightning are striking on a city. Page number 173. Activity 17.2. Animal emotions. Discuss the emotions experienced by the animals in the Panchatantra story. Using expressions and hand gestures, show one emotion of any animal. Then let your friends guess the emotion. You can take the help of the given images. In the first image, we have the angry lion. In the second image, the deer is looking with helplessness. And in the third image, the hare is dancing happily. At the bottom of the page, two images are given. The first image contains different emojis made by children on a cardboard paper. In the next image, the children are holding the same emojis covering their faces. They are depicting their emotions through these emoji faces. Page number 174. Assessment. Chapter 17. Dance expressions in your life. Competencies addressed in this chapter are Curricular Goal 2, Competency 2.1, Competency 2.2. Curricular Goal 4, Competency 4.2. The table has three columns containing the learning outcomes in the first column. The second column is for the assessment by the teacher and the third column is to be filled after self-assessment. Learning outcomes to be assessed are takes cognizance of emotion and empathy, correlates emotions with animals and nature, confidently expresses various emotions. Teacher's feedback on students' strengths is to be given in the blanks. Teacher's feedback on areas of improvement is to be given in the blanks. Any other observation is to be written in the given blanks. The chapter ends here.
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